0: 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Puros Trancazos.
1: 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If you've been injured in a car accident, call America's largest injury law firm. For over 35 years, my mission has been to deliver more for our clients, to deliver more for you. 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
0: Puros Trancazos suenan en La Tricolor.

Last year, I had back pain radiating down my right leg. The pain was so bad, I was willing to cut my leg off to stop the pain. I could barely walk and had to stoop over when I did just to take pressure off the spine. I'm John Morgan of Morgan & Morgan. In my professional career, I've represented thousands of people who've had herniated discs and issues with their neck and back, but never fully appreciated what they were going through until it was my turn. It's like trying to describe colors to a blind person who's never had sight. All I can tell you is it hurt like hell, but worse. My daily walk was gone, and that bothered me a great deal. Then I thought

0: 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En el Flaco y su pandilla, el Flaco confesó que un día fue.
1: 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Tenía 16 años yo.
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1: 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Ajá. Y ahí había cuartos VIP. Sí, sí, sí, sí. $60,
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0: Ahí trabajaba yo de antes, nomás no digan. Esto es el Flaco y su pandilla, perro. 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

0: Garantizar que las autoridades migratorias respeten la Constitución y traten a cada persona con la dignidad básica que merece.
1: I'm Congressman Josh Harder. I'll continue pressing ICE for answers when enforcement actions raise concerns in our communities. My job is to protect public safety, defend due process, and I'm fighting to make the government work for you. Paid for with official funds from the Office of Congressman Josh Harder.
2: Puros trancazos de Julión Álvarez.